He won the lottery and died the next day. It's a black fly in your Chardonnay. It's a death row pardon, 2 minutes too late. And isn't it ironic?

bedroom, she was everybody's darling. But she never lost her head, even when she was giving head. She says, hey, babe,